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1: L 36.
0: I'm in route to the station now. 1 mil.
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0: the revenue and information. Still cannot be heard in Madras off of Bard Lane. Suspects were described as an Eric Nelson and then another male in a red Tahoe. Partial license plate of 088. Were observed putting a female in a vehicle that was kicking and screaming. Vehicle was a glass scene northbound.
1: Yes, Badge 410, can you put that on my screen and confirm me? And to the best knowledge, the female is in the vehicle?
0: That's my understanding, and this is all 30 a.m. from Jefferson County for OSP.
1: Copy. I'll get up on the north end on the highway.

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0: Good morning. Can you put me on the watch service at the hospital in Denton? I'm en route.

0: /4K73, code 6. Please tell me this. I'll be en route to 1314 Northwest 19th Street.
1: It's about 444. Can you attach me to 4373's call? We'll be around.
0: Thank you, 44.
2: 44, I copy. Break 4K76 a second.
0: Good.
2: I have the RP calling back stating that they believe this is coming from the storm drain, that maybe it just got backed up because the water is dissipating.
0: Copy.
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0: Can you pull my case number, please? Thank you, Rose.

Hudson's information on a traffic complaint. Southeast Evergreen at East Highway 126. Vehicle was westbound. It was in early 80s and 90s. Metro. Geo Metro sedan, maroon in color. Described as very dirty with no license plates. Almost at the RP. It's currently stuck waiting on the train. No further. Dispatch clear. 1739.

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1: Busy, go ahead.
0: I tailed a truck complaining earlier with vehicle was stopped at Evergreen 126. Our P insisted on watching and following into the town pump, and he's refusing to leave until someone shows up.
1: Okay. This is Central 36, not the town pump on Evergreen.
0: Evergreen and 6.
1: We're going to sit.
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0: This is a guy in the passenger side, Jabari Brodus, 8-0.

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1: That's working.
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1: 7 p.m.
0: Copy. If someone else wants to grab it, I have an aggressive dog at large near Boulder Brook Towns Homes.
2: 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I'll be clear, supplemental from my call, and you can raise that dog's complaint to me.
0: I copy, thank you.

0: 4 is working.
1: 4 is working.
0: How many are the other pending here?

0: K73414.
1: Does he need another on that dog call?
0: I don't know. I'm not there yet. Apologize.

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1: Just that, just for the plate, small problem being, maybe, all right,

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1: Point.
0: 4K-73, Forest 14.
1: Good. Is aware of it.
0: The dog is back inside the residence.
1: Yeah. Copy. Am I still needed there? I'm not far.
0: Negative. I don't see anything that we're going to be able to do today. So you can clear. I'll have a conversation with the RP.
1: Copy.

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0: Square Corona 2022 Kia Soul for Brandy, or sorry, Kia Sorento to Brandy Gagnon out of Prineville. She's showing clear valid.
1: Got it.
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0: I'm off duty. Good night.
1: Copy, good night. Forest 14, dispatch.
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2: I copy. I've tried once. It went to voicemail.
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0: Are you available for a MVA non-injury, Manfred Meyer? 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Vehicle jumped the curb and hit RP's vehicle. Other driver can't find his insurance card. Is confused to black Ford F-150 and a black Montero Sport.
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1: 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I'm here, W. Good night. Copy, good night.

0: suspects. Sure. 5-5, one guy, number.
1: 435.
0: Adam 060295, Lost of Ballard.
1: Phyllis Ballard, date of birth 1061, is clear, suspended, DWS violation, driving uninsured, 7-11-26.
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0: reporter. There's a person in a Mike's towing truck that's trying to leave. One kid has a knife in his pocket, has not pulled it, and someone's trying to break it up.
1: Copy. Can you repeat what kind of truck that is?
0: It's a Mike's towing truck. We don't have further description than that.
1: Copy.
0: And 4-4-4, it sounds like he's trying to hit another male with the car. We're getting another call on it.
1: Okay, I will be putting up.
2: 44 from 36, do you want me to attach?
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4: Central 29, I'm arriving.
0: Copy.
4: My message got a little better.
0: Hi, Cup. 4-29, there's a male that's spitting and throwing things at RP's truck. Male is driving a black Chevy pickup. Male is now running.

0: Patrol 29. The suspect is walking towards you.
1: Abram, I'm out with him.
2: Not before,
1: before.
0: Copy, go for it.

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1: Copy, do you need a return?
0: No, you need an attach.

0: Do this at Hoffman Bend, what's my name, Davis?
1: Hoffman.
0: Captain George versus Dustin, 1-6-2006.
1: Dustin George, stay within 06, clear, valid, respond on a spectrum protective order, protected person, Elmer, Hugo Vale, stay within 03, can I have the shoots?
2: I know.

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1: 444.
0: Adam, 010, 440, first and Joseph.
1: Copy. Did you need a return on any of them, or just attach?
0: Just attach this one, thanks.

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1: Negative.
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1: Good.
0: Are you clear currently?
1: Hi, Candy.
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1: Good.
2: JJ Finley, data within 82, clear suspended, DWS violation, met as 12-20-20, all for registered sex offender, date of last contact 7-20-26.
1: Good.

0: 45-14.
1: Good.
0: When you have a second, I'll have you drift over towards the call I just felt this issue with assistive NPD.
1: Okay. I just clicked.

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0: 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Can I have the case number over there, please?
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0: Could you assign a case number and I'll be clear with report?

0: dispatch, Forest working.
1: Forest working.
0: I'm having trouble getting local returns. Can you check 239 Southwest Black Butte Boulevard for Pryors? I'm looking for a phone number for a possible Dina Johnson or Sheehan's.

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0: Found a phone number for 89 Thompson from 2020. 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
1: Notes is perfect. 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
1: Okay.
0: David 3945 3 Charles.

0: before 1129. Looks like it's clear, expires of 2024 on a 98 Dodge Dakota.
1: Copy. I'll be traffic on it in the parking lot of Lowe's.

0: 4035. Is that Sneak Door suspicious?
1: 35.
0: Great, forward in, we need storage. 1835, South 187. Repeat, possibly AMI, seeing several people in the hot tubs next to the storage place. Frequently calls about the same issue.
1: Copy. I think we can find that info.

Dispatch 129, flown by Nate Denver. Last is Nora Edward, Union Boy, Adam Union Mary, versus Joshua, 6-5, 2005.

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0: That birth date is going to be out of 2005.

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0: I'm UTLA Joshua Newbum, Beta Route 65 of 05. Did find a Joshua Beta Route 62 of 05. He's clear, valid.
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0: We have a subway north with Arizona, Lincoln 8 Adam 10 Charles.
1: Perfect.

0: 414, this one's returning.
1: 414.
0: Arizona Plate, Lincoln, 8, Adam, 10, Charles, clear current, 2005 Honda Pilot, to George Evans. There's two priors of the vehicle, both with a Kenny Crow, 0-60, he's clear, UPS Oregon, and no license or ID out of Arizona.
1: Copy. Is there enough to run, George?

0: 4 is 14, dispatch return.
1: 4 and 14.
0: George Evans, Zeta Ruthin 62, clear UTL, Oregon, valid, Arizona.
1: Copy. He's just sending a message on his dating app before he leaves the closed business.

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0: Please show me out of service. 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

0: 51-33 to the Redmond unit on Greenwood. He was on an active call over here.
1: I missed that.
0: I was just in the area. I seen you drive by a couple times. Just wondering if there was something I should be looking for, or if you had a call.
1: Negative. We're just checking the area.

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0: I'll be out with a vehicle on Airport Way near the 24 on-ramp.

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He's on the road now.

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1: 35.
0: Scooby Mile plus 124 on Highway 97. Our piece of passerby, but there's a mountain bike lane in between both lanes, partially blocking on the southbound side. Vehicles are having to swerve around it.
1: Copy.
0: For L 29, dispatch welfare check. Mile plus 2 on Highway 126 East. There's a male walking in the eastbound lane, throwing his arms around in the air, lashing wearing a tan jacket and jeans.
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0: you let me know if you see a black Jeep Cherokee or Jeep Liberty drive by southbound on the highway.
1: Yes, I've been in the parking lot of Chevron for a little bit.
0: Got it. 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
0: Last of Robert Union Henry Lincoln, the first of Richard, 12-12-66.

0: Paul, 29 dyslexia turn.
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0: Richard Rule, data within 66, clear suspended, DWS violation, WN assured, 5124.
1: Copy, next arrest.
0: Copy.

0: 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Canyon Edge Apartment South, 1600 Southwest Ranger Avenue. Heartbeat passerby saw a male beating up a female in the parking lot. Male had the female on the ground.
1: Thank you, Patty.
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0: is the opening. 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
1: Copy.

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1: Copy.

0: units from 29, there were two vehicles that left as I was showing up. They both appeared code 4.
1: Yeah, I think they were close to southbound on Canal.
0: I mean, the first one was a Hispanic male, and the second one was a female. I got a plane for the first one.
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1: Copy. That gives me the A-Bloodline. 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

0: 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Through the Badger and 36.
1: That's 4 hours. 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

0: 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Morgan Scott, there with the 99s, clear suspended, DWS violation, target uninsured, 928-23, I do report.
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0: 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They didn't have any injuries.
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2: 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Can you call?

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1: Go ahead.
0: Officer Fulkerson versus Jacob.

0: 1239. This must return.
1: Yeah.
0: Jacob Fulkerson, date of 91. Clear suspended. DWS violation. 211.26.
1: Copy.

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0: 647 Frank Edward Frank.
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0: Copy. See you right now.
1: Have room.

0: 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I have a second choice.
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0: 282 Nora Paul Frank.
1: Clear. 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
0: Copy.

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1: Good.
0: Benjamin Scott, the air with an 82, clear suspended, DWS violation, driving uninsured, 11-26-23. Also has a concealed handgun license revoked, endanger self, others, community. Also responding on a restraining order, protected person, Janice Cornelius, data written 40.
1: Copy.
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0: clear that? Copy.

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1: 35.
0: North 88, apartment 3025, off 7th Street. There's a resident in a reclined position, a wheelchair. No signs of distress, RP is concerned due to the time. Possibly a male subject.
1: Coming.

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1: Okay.
0: I can take that call.
1: Henry, are you?

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1: 450.
0: We are calling into the Silvergate apartment off of 7, 945, Mary Edwards.

0: that ball 50. Can you let the RO Donald drive back?
1: Confirm he's clear, valid.
0: Good day, copy. I am Coach Lake.
1: Confirm 4233.

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1: Yeah.
0: Medics are requesting you return to the patient at Northwest Elm and Northwest 6th Street.
1: I copy.

0: is that for, Alphabet?
1: For Alphabet.
0: Can you clear me of a warning? Someone put me on a code 6 at Ashley and Jamie.
1: Copy.
0: Get back to Alphabet, Jora.
1: Go ahead.
0: 581, John, green, yellow.

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1: Yes, you got it.
0: 581 John Union Yellow, clear current 2005 Chevy Avalanche to Larry Champlin, deal with the 62.
1: 50, copy. Can you check there's a recent shoplifting with this vehicle down in Bend? See if the case is still open.
0: I'll check with Bend.

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3: 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First phonetically, Robert Ocean John Edward Lincoln Ida Ocean. Hispanic male about 45 years old.
1: Copy.

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1: Okay, copy. And, Vicky, is there any unit in the area that has a functioning computer that can come to my location?
2: 35 will head that way.
1: All right, copy. Thank you.

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1: Go ahead.
0: 1957157. Copy. And dispatch 450, I'm still seeing a PC alert in his jacket from that Ben P case.
1: Affirm, and they're still confirming the case as well.
0: I copy.

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0: Showing no extradition in state pickup only out of California and Rogelio Sotelo, 11282, short family offense. He is otherwise suspended, DWS violation, for to comply, 72614, and respond on a California protection order.
1: 50, copy.

0: help us do the fucking.
1: Did you go ahead?
0: Ben, PD advised that case is still open and are requesting you hold on to him until they do more research.
1: Just been talking. He was advised he's detained.
0: 244.
2: This is Central Plans. I'm at 150.
0: Copy.

0: We're all 50 from 35.
1: I
0: might have a very problem with that.
1: Don't
2: Cynthia, I'm getting coffee with your background.
0: So we might have a bigger problem with that credit card. She's reporting her purse missing, and it looks like it's in his center console.
2: What's after that? Do you want me to continue down to 9 right now, or come back?
0: He can come back first. I can't we try to figure out how to get that purse out of here?
2: Copy that.

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0: Carl 29, is that Depot doing no problem?
1: Good.
0: Landing apartment 2855 Southwest Unitil Avenue. Harvey is a resident seeing a large group, 15 to 20 juveniles in the street, being loud, yelling, fighting. It's going to be two separate groups of juveniles that were being physical and punching.
1: Copy.
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0: that? Did you fuck your fire rival?
1: Yeah, we see, but the Hyundai plate is attached. The Ford, I don't have the correct plate.
0: Can we talk to Pepper in just a second?

Westchester, Shoesburg, up your truck complaint. Last seen southbound on 19th. Vehicle was at Maple and 17th, a white SUV, speeding and trying to pass illegally. RP is requesting an area check. Dispatch clear, 740.

0: 65. 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
0: 2592928, break for name and date.
1: Go ahead.
0: Massive green like the color, first to Brandon with an ON. 520 of 85.

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1: I'm checking it back.

0: 信牌子上去。
1: You first was Joshua Milholland out of Redmond, David Ruth, and anyone. He's a clear valid. Your second was Shalia Polk out of Redmond, David Ruth, and 1890. She's clear. She's the protected party on a restraining order. The restrained party is a Brandall Green, not Brandon. And that was UTL Brandon, so I'm going to check in with that spelling.
2: Copy. I'm pretty sure that's probably who it's going to be. If you can send me a file number.
0: Copy, I'm looking.

0: this is Mike 245. Can I just get code 1, code 8 figured out?
1: Peter, code 1 to 8 in Jack Pine.
2: 4L26.
1: Go ahead. 245, please, Patrick.
3: Steve,
1: I did find it, Brandall, last name Green. Date of birth is not quite the same as 5/20/84. A year off on that. He's got an ID card only out of Oregon. I've got a file number. I don't know if it's got a picture associated. I'll check.
3: Copy.

0: just punch bowl 26 on the mouth. Okay.
1: Just punch bowl 27.
0: 27, 21. Good. I don't have a return on my car yet. You just have to check it in. If you do, please. Hey, bro. Dispatch, full 27 vehicle by VIN. 27, go ahead. King Mary Henry Lincoln Mary 4, David John 9, Sam Union 152765.

0: America, and that does return on a 2025 Hyundai Elantra, license associated, 026 Queen William Victor.
1: Copy. 2127.
2: Yeah, I saw that. Break dispatch L21. Can you merge these calls?
0: Different. Stand by.
1: It looks like it's in a wreck, too.
2: Copy. I'm going to ask you guys. I'm going to be on the phone with your OP. Does it look drivable?
1: Negative. The front right tire has completely gone down to the rim. And it looks like there's some pretty good amount of fluid coming out the bottom.
2: Okay.
3: The RP is pretty good video of four watchmen getting down the runway, so

0: Remy is from 27. Is there anyone available near an Enviro on 97? I have a customer from the Steel Master telling me to see the potential four juveniles who stole this vehicle. I was on landline. What was your last about that? Got a customer from the store here that saw the juvenile associated with the vehicle right now in front of Finnish Fire walking south.
1: Got a call head there from Northeast Large and 9th Street.
0: I talked to Riverside County in California. They said the protective order is still valid until 2027.
2: Hey, copy.

0: 27-21. Do you have descriptors on these guys, or just four kids walking?
1: I'm on the phone with them right now, Finley.
2: Fuck, dude, they look like they're all wearing black, so there should be four all wearing black. At least one of them had a backpack on. And two of them look like they had, like, some metal rod in their hands, so just keep fucking.

0: dispatch 44.
1: 44.
0: Good morning, on duty, Emma.
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1: 460.
2: Can you put me on a stolen vehicle calling over in the area, searching for the juveniles?

0: looks like the driver is wearing a black hoodie and either sweatpants, gray or blue jeans, white shoes.
1: At least one had gray pants, looks like blue jeans, and black pants and white shoes.

0: Sheriff Randall in custody.
1: Brandell is in custody.
0: Yeah.

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1: 4052.
0: What was the possible location of the juvenile?

0: I'm not certain the location where they saw the last juvenile.
1: Sugar and Fire, South Highway.

0: Control 26, being around to 9, being custody.
1: Copy. I'll print the protection order there. 2127, I'm going south on 97 right now. I'm not seeing. My RP's phone died.
2: Yeah, I'll call you real quick. I'm David Sam from Timber Green.

0: JJ21.
1: Okay.
2: The victim says that there might be a key fob in the car. Is there a button where you can try to auto-unlock the doors?
1: I have left and right to find these kids, but I can swing back by there.
0: Oh, yeah, if you want to go back to the car, 27 and I and F-16 are looking for these kids.

0: 21-15. Rear subject flashing south on 97 or some other direction.
1: From south 97. Running past Santa Fe and the business to the south of it.
0: Copy.
1: There's probably at least a 20-minute time delay at this point. Supposedly they ran from where the car was dipped off on Lake Road and south on the highway from there.

0: 5221. Have you had a chance to check the doors yet?
1: I'm pulling up right now. Was she just wanting it locked, or what was she needing?
0: I'm going to be with the RP here in just a minute. If it's unlocked, we can get inside. If not, I need to grab her. Others.
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2: I've got a group of four juveniles walking west down into the canyon from Obsidian. Can't see what they look like, but it's close.

0: 15, 21.
1: Go ahead.
0: I'm headed down to the Quartz Park entrance from right here in 23rd. Are they in the canyon now?
1: Stand by, I'm trying to get out of there. But affirm they are in the canyon. Unknown direction of travel yet? Disregard, they are southbound in the canyon headed towards Forest Park.
0: Okay, I'm pulling into the park right now.
1: And it's I'm pretty sure these are your kids. There's a white male with a blue sweater zip-up, gray sweatpants. Second male looks like Hispanic, black hoodie, blue jeans. Looks like a female in brown, black sweatpants, and another Hispanic male, black t-shirt, black sweatpants.
0: Probably, I think I got eyes on. We're a couple hundred yards south of the Quartz Park.
1: Hey, Verma, I saw that eyes on him. 27, can you head this way?
0: Yeah, Verma, I'm right behind 21.
1: Perfect. I'll keep eyes on them in case they hit the canyon stairs going up pumice.
0: Mr. 21, I'll be out this work is just south of the Quartz Park.
2: Copy, south of the Quartz Park.

0: at 4021. We have a few detained, one by number, go for.
1: Have two detained, go ahead.
0: I think there's actually four detained, but it's Edward 304722, last is first.

Nicholas Lane, the spark at a remnant in 2006 was clear with ID cards only.

0: 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I am 2 to attach my name and date of birth.
1: Copy that.
0: First is going to be Lassus Caldwell, Charles Adam Lincoln, David William Edward Lincoln Lincoln, First of Harmony, 6-13-11. Break for second.
1: Break that, bud.
0: Second is going to be Lassus Wilhelmson, First of Casey, 9-14-12.

0: /415. I have one more of my name at EOB.
1: Go ahead.
0: Lassa, Ortega, Luciano, Ocean Robert, Tom, Edward, George, Adam, Lincoln, Union, Charles, Ida, Adam, Nora, Ocean, First of Hector, common spelling, date of birth 09/16/09.

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1: 26.
0: 26, disregard, sorry. Compel 27 from dispatch. Coral 27 from dispatch, clear for himself.

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1: 27.
0: Do you clear for info on your second?
1: Is that Will Humphrey?
0: A for a missing person.
1: I'm aware, thank you.
0: Yeah, but I also attached Harmony Caldwell. She's clear. Wilhelm is also clear besides the missing hit. And S-15's Hector Ortega's clear ID card only out of bed. They're all attached.
1: How are you?
2: 27, T5. I believe info came out yesterday or the day before that they want PC detained and taken to juvenile, I believe.
3: I got to do that. Affirm. I saw that email. We're just going to have to call and confirm. Yes, that's 4-15.
0: 4-15.
3: I'm out of missive. Do you have a return on Hector?
0: Affirm. I found him in local. Middle name Luciano, last is just Ortega, 916-2009. He's got a bend address, clear ID code on him.
3: Copy.

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0: 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Once you're done, if you'll meet me down at, let's call it Quartz Park, I'll have an adult male for your transport.
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0: Sierra 15, dispatch in front of him. Heading off for a track at Motel 6 of the South Highway 97, someone laying down in the grass.
1: Copy. We will get to when we have a free unit.
0: Copy.

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1: 415.
0: What was my time of arrival and the case number for this call?
1: Case number is 22702. Standby for arrival.

0: 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You're at the secondary location at 8:14.
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0: You said you were in route station 4 at 9:11. I didn't get an ending.
1: I'm sorry, I'm now out at station 4. I was notified of a pending welfare check. If you can look at that and give me the timestamp of that advisement.

0: 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That advisement time came in at 9:28.
1: Copy. And the case number was 22700.
0: Negative. 22702.
1: Copy. Thank you.

0: Deixa eu te falar, foi um.
1: Can
0: you route to another address when you're ready?
1: 21, guys.
0: 2332 Southwest 31st. And mileage is same as West Indy.
1: Okay.

0: Cool, if I see. 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
0: Totals 983, 841, west of Douglas.

0: to Christopher Paul Douglas, out of Redmond, date of birth in 1970. Clear ID card only.
1: Copy, you just waiting for the room. 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
0: Another male intervened and walked her to her car. I think she's going to request a phone contact. He's described as being a white male, blonde hair, and a red shirt, 40 years old.
1: Okay, copy.

0: Is that 4L21?
1: 4L21.
0: I'm sorry, I arrived, forgot to tell you, and I got mileage.
1: Go ahead.
0: 16.9, and the male I was with, Hector, the juvenile, he's been cited and released at that address.
1: Copy, cited and released.

0: Okay.
1: Tim is clear. He's also a correction offender, felony probation for larceny, theft one, got no contact with a location on Lake Road in Redmond. No intoxicants. I can attach his POS information if you need it.
0: Copy. No crimes. We're good.

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1: Rural 21.
0: If you haven't already, can you assign a case number to all this, please?
1: Different case number 22702, if you need it.
0: You're still at GV with the kids?
2: No, you just left.
0: Copy, I just found out there's $1,000 missing. Do you recall hearing anything about that from anybody?
2: I did not, but I'll call you.

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1: Is
0: Carl Baker still on with Haley Hurley, by chance?
1: Sorry, I'm on a different call. We've disconnected with her.
0: Copy, inquiry.

0: Is that 4L21?
1: 4L21.
0: Just the info for the notes on the timestamp. At the 2411 Southwest Unit Hill Ave address, I'll be out there again. You just put in the notes that I got consent to go in that house.
1: Got me consent at 1024 at 2411 Unit Hill.

0: Is that for all 21?
1: 21.
0: Can you give me the original RP? Her name is Lacey. What's the last four of her phone number over there?
1: 5170.
0: Okay.

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1: Copy,

0: 1527. 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I'll come pick up Nick.
1: Okay.

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1: Go ahead, I just picked up Nick.
0: Sorry, I'm gonna actually just head to 4 real quick. I gotta talk to this guy some more. I think we got a bird or something going on over here.

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1: Where is 15?
0: We should be clear of this for now and out of Station 4 for grand jury.

0: go for 21.
1: S-15. Oh, just clear. Never mind. Disregard. S-15 from dispatch.
2: Drive.
1: This is the DHS pen. They may just want to phone contact the Star. We've got nobody available right now.
0: Copy. I'm still looking through the rest of the calls, and I will probably get to them just later.
1: Copy. I called her back already and told her to be a minute.
0: Copy.

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0: We've put my call back in pending for the time being. Assign the suspicious at Southwest Cascade to me and clear it info, and then give me the DHS call.

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2: Have you made contact with your IPS? 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
1: It just called, making contact now.
2: I got you. If you've got video, send that to me when you can, please. Or at least a screenshot.
1: Copy.

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0: Getting a request of medic on 29th Street. He's on the verge of being aggressive. We've got medics around.
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0: Stack the civil dispute on Canyon. World 21, location on the phone. Brett, I just sent you a photo of one of the suspects.
1: Okay, thank you.

4K75. 21. 4K75, guys. 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Copy.

0: 26.
1: I'm going to have to call the California court to see if they can fax that order to the jail. I've sent everything I have. I don't think that's going to be what they need, so it's going to take a minute for them to fax it over.
0: Copy. Thanks for trying.

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0: Ridgepoint Apartments, 1323 Southwest Thomas Avenue, Sam Herman, 303. RP is hearing a dispute, possibly male versus female, and a physical hearing setting.
1: Copy, turn around.

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0: for all three of the discussions.
1: 33.
0: Looks like the RP is calling back. Heard a female screaming and crying, saying, I just want to die and I can't breathe. Also because she was crying. And the weapons and then talks.
1: Any priors
0: with that apartment? The only prior I found from 2024 was that John Linton, he was speaking with CCRT, was a veteran.
1: I copy.

0: 433 dispatch, are you clear for responder safety info on John?
1: Over him, go ahead.
0: For the stabilization center, Glenn has been flagged and prohibited from riding solo with female ride shares information.

0: for assisting the special.
1: The sword.
2: I'm code 4, if I'm on it.
0: Copy confirming, 4 for medic.
1: The engine can stand by, but I have one inside with me.

0: That's 4052. Go to court. One by number. Sorry, name didn't work.
1: 4052.
0: First is Cynthia. Last is Stuart. 411-03.

0: prostitute is a shrimp.
1: Right.
0: BS, do our date of birth in 2003, it's clear in Oregon, deal.
2: You got the

0: 415, this is my 10-pound pending.
1: 15.
0: Pending police assist. Jail is requesting phone contact.
1: Copy. Is this regarding one of our in custody? If so, which one?
0: Stand by.
2: 1521 looks like the one that 33 sit on at the hospital, possibly.
1: Copy. I'll check it out and see what they need. Thank you.

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1: 415.
0: Mel and medics are code 4. I'm going to clear, and I'll take a look at the board.

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0: Charlie, he's back from dispatch. Alyssa Nicole Barlow out of Big Bear City, California, date of birth in 86. Clear, valid California, UC Oregon.
1: I got it.

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1: 415.
0: I see that thing you call. You can put under my number, and I'll pick a code one when you're available.
1: Yep, good one. Dispatch 427, you can put my call back in that thing. I'll go to that with 15.
2: Dispatch 21, you can also put my call back in the city. I'll head there too. 27, 21, I was right behind you.

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1: Last responders, Sam, Adam, Eugene, Nora, David, Edward, Robert, Sam, first of Tyson, Tom, Yellow, Sam, Ocean, Nora, 9/20/72.
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1: 52 from dispatch.
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1: Right.
3: 52, the plate you ran returns to Alaska Saunders, but not the mail that we just ran.
1: Copy.
3: From dispatch.
1: Go ahead.
3: Tyson Lee Saunders, out of Redmond, date of birth 9/20/72, clear, valid, valid, CWP, he's attached.
1: Copy, it is his address, either the target location or the one to the north.
3: Yeah, 963, looks like you're at 973, it's his, comes back at 963.
1: Copy, thank you.

Western Service Newsport, a copy truck complaint. Arriving at the airport at the parking booth, RP is reporting a white Nissan sedan, Oklahoma plate. RP thinks the driver may have had a disability, hitting a curb on the pole. Looks like it's now parking.

0: to you from the center.
1: 1-5.
0: Information, you got a pending juvenile problem, a 9-year-old with autism throwing rocks at a neighbor's house, refusing to go into her house. Her mother is calling.
1: Copy. Next available when they're free. And I've got a QRS when you're ready.
0: Go ahead.
1: This will be the RP 668 Edward David Mary. No need for readback. Just attach him to the call. And then if you will also show Mr. Saunders Tyson in custody for criminal trespass.
0: Copy, one in custody, 1218.

0: 40 back from the past.
1: Go for T5.
0: Just for information, that traffic complaint I gave out a minute ago at the airport attendant is now requesting in-person contact from law enforcement.
1: Copy, I'll get there when they're clear.

0: dispatch, 1227. 1227. I have Tyson in custody and I'll be in Rapid Station 9 with him. 1227.
1: Dispatch, 1226.
0: 1226.
1: Just advising, I've been in contact with Riverside County, so they should be sending momentarily the entire restraining order.
0: I got it. Are they faxing it to you, or where are they sending it?
1: They said they'd send it via email.
0: Copy.
2: Dispatch 45, you can give me the traffic complaint info.
0: Copy. RP is with the parking staff at the airport. They're requesting in person contact. Send your number.
3: Good. Thanks for that welfare check. I already reached out and spoke to Abby. I just need to call the RP back and let them know.
2: Copy. I can do that. She's all good for, I assume.

0: 27:15.
1: 27.
0: We make sure to ask him how he hunted through the backyard. I just didn't catch it.
1: Hey, for my wife.

0: 1527. Saying that he used a ladder that he propped up against the fence to climb over from his backyard into their backyard.
1: Copy. On the booking sheet, you put crimp trust 2 and attempted crimp trust 1.

0: dips out for us, I think.
1: 1250.
0: If you haven't yet, we'll find a case on it.

0: Yes, that's 450.
1: 450.
0: I will be clear with an arrest if you put 27 on the temper transport.

0: Yeah, it's 45. I have one by Leo. Adam 7483 29. And I don't know if there is a code one free, but if there is, if I could get one my way.
1: Have you code one to the airport parking lot?
2: Oh, 52 out that way.
1: Yep. 52, where you at?
2: Obsidian and 31st.
1: Copy. Hold on, I'll have that way. Break the flash 15, you can put me on the assist. Courtney Page Montgomery out of Bend, date of birth in 94, clear valve, she's attached.
0: Copy. And do you have any other added?
1: I didn't copy your last.
0: Sorry, do you have the Nissan attached?
1: They gave a plate out of Oklahoma and it didn't come back.
0: No, it should be Oregon.
1: I copy. I'll

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1: 4L21.
0: On the stolen car case on Salmon from earlier, can you put that back up? I've got one more by name, date of birth, to attach when you're ready.
1: Stand by, I gotta find it.

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1: Go ahead, you're back on that call.
2: Last is Brennan, Boy Robert, Edward, Nora, Nora, Adam, Nora, versus Spencer, 4-9 of 91. If you could just attach that, please.

0: is that 455?
1: 455.
2: Yeah.
0: 455 has one in custody DUI?
1: Well, has one in custody DUI, 1257.

0: October 26th. Did you get what you needed from Riverside?
1: 26 is affirmative, thank you.

0: Charge 4-0, 21.
1: 4-0, 21.
0: In my notes it says Ben CSO, DD wants a call. Do we have a number for him?

0: 21. Looks like they're saying the RP wants to speak with Redmond, so I think that's Billy Silva. I don't have a number I can get it, though, if you need it for Gady.
1: Disregard, I just found it. Thank you. This is
0: 425.
1: Be around to Station 4, Main Custody, beginning at 6.6.

0: 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What is this, DHS?
1: 33.
0: Phone contact, sir. I don't need your number.

0: 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Training there's 3.3.
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2: I'm clear of the jail. You can clear me with an arrest on this one. And you can also clear me from that traffic accident. That's the lot.
1: Okay.

position in the 7 plane, Lawson southbound, Highway 97 from Odomen Road. It's a white Toyota Route 4, Suburban Road, struggling to maintain lane. Dispatch clear, 1318.

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I'll attach it.

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1: It says suspended on the 20th, February 16th of 2026, failure to furnish mandatory something or other.

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0: Redmond Landing Apartment Office, 1950 Southwest Umatilla Avenue. There's a young toddler riding a bike up and down the canal with no parents with him.

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0: 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Unknown colors, but has a short and a t-shirt on. Looks like the mom is possibly in an apartment and isn't married. 203. Chelsea, Lizette.

0: 10, 52. 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
0: Are you familiar with her super very extensive history of stuff like this?
1: I am. I've got a few open with her still. So I'll chat with her.

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0: We have the St. Charles ribbon. We're saying custody beginning is 91.2.
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5533. You want me to come with? If you don't mind. Hold on, let me come.

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0: This one's been completed.
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1: Roll 20.
0: I have P5s in custody, and they're up tonight. Copy, Miles.
1: Go ahead.
0: 167.4.
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0: Can you put me back on that assisted DHS on Northwest Pullman?

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1: 4L33.
0: Myself and DHS are out at that address.
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0: Horrible. And he has 183.1.